Through my brother, really. I mean, I've always been into DJing and music, etc. But I got into the rave scene through my brother, really.

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A couple last night, press and fall. 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Back straight to the bed, me a call. A couple last night, press and fall. Check on the bites, I ain't got a ball. In your mind, I'm getting with it all. Back straight to the bed, me a call. A couple last night, press and fall.

No is set the shock off with us is his show. I put neck down his son, okay, tip food. So can I be so somewhere? Keep it to do. Man.

Good evening. This is Rinse FM. You're here with RT. Got an hour of tunes for you, and I had to start with this one because I heard it so much in Glastonbury and it put me in such a good mood. What a banger. This is You Don't Know Me featuring Dwayne Harden by Armin van Helden.

Revolver.

Hong Kong, and that was just such a danceable set. I had to look that tune up, and I've been running it in my set since. It just fills the room and gets everyone dancing. I love it. Airwolf Paradise, Revolver was the one just gone, and we started the show with You Don't Know Me by Armin van Helden.

New one from Cheetah and Nia Archives just then. It's called Get Loose. What a party song. I love it. This next one is DJ Q, and I really like it because it's such an upbeat track. The next few are kind of along these lines, so enjoy. If you just tuned in, you're listening to RT from Rinse FM. I've got you till 8 p.m.

And tunes called Gangster. He's a producer I found recently and I really, really like him. All his productions are heavy. This next one, I've been hearing everyone play it. I don't know where it came from, but I absolutely love it. It's the edit of a classic, Fatima Yamaha, What's a Girl to Do? And the edit is by Iswan.

I don't know what it is. I think it might be because it's summer, but I love a euphoric tune lately, which is why I'm obsessed with that one at the moment. It's Why You Cuties remix of Sub Focus On and On. Just love it. I just love it. I feel like it slaps. This next one is a messy remix of Charlotte Plank's tune Chemical Fashion. And I like this one particularly. It's a great song, but also I feel like I've got a connection with it because I was in the studio with Messy when she was about to make the remix, and she was playing the tune and running through some thoughts, and then she was going to go home and make it. So it was really nice for me to hear about the output of what she actually did. And it sounds amazing. So here you go. This is Charlotte Plank, Chemical Fashion, Messy remix.

I had to leave you with these two tunes that I keep running in my sets. The one just gone was Carla Monroe and Silver Bumper. It's called Feel the Same. The next one is Interplanetary Criminal and Coffee. It's called Slow Burner. And the reason I love this so much is because it's a cut of Pull Up by Coffee. And that tune came out in 2022. I literally loved it since she first teased it on socials. And I've never, ever seen like a proper remix of it. I've not even seen that many edits of it.

I don't play. You will never ever find another like me. Yeah, you should know you made my day. And I lost my hoes when you came my way. I don't play, you will never ever find another like me. Yeah, you should know you made my day. And I lost my hoes when you came my way.

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Hmm. Yes, Microsoft, I'm an Excel. Hmm. Hmm. 9, 10, 11, 12. Hmm. Yes, your house looking like a motel. Yes. I don't play fair. Well. Mm-hmm. I don't like to show you my tail. Yes. What is that? I smell me.

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I need it all, else I'm mad. All men are laid for this bag. And I got a bag in a bag. And another bag inside my bag. That's what's in my bag, it's just a bag. My spit smell like Chanel. Yes, Microsoft, I'm an Excel. Now it's at 11, 12. Yes, your house looking like a motel. Yes. I don't play fair well. I don't like to show you my tail. Yes. What is that? I smell me.

0: 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I am that you smell.
1: 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Turn this to Resident Evil, rocking out release from needles. 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
0: Mm-hmm. My spit smell like Chanel. Mm. Yes, Microsoft, I'm an Excel. Mm-hmm. 9, 10, 11, 12. Mm. Yes, your house looking like a motel. Yes. I don't play fair well. Mm-hmm. I don't like to show you my tail. Yes. What is that I smell? Me. Mm-hmm. I am that you smell. Yes.
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I guess most music is like that. 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

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And you gotta know when it's funky, man.